sea. 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And again. 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Go about your woman, not turn your face, and again the other way. First and last couple meter double. And back again. Turn all back to back and face again. Go about each other, not

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First and last couple meet, and go back. Now turn back to back, and face again. Take hands. And

And again. Turn back to back and face again. Go about your own as before. Half the last couple meet and back again. 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Right hand across and go round.